were made to pack. I've never seen a sight that didn't look better looking back. I was born under a wandering star. Mud can make you prisoner and the plains can bake you dry. Snow can burn your eyes, but only people make you cry. Home is made for coming from, for dreams of going to, which with any luck will never come.

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Do I know where hell is? Hell is in hello. Heaven is goodbye forever. It's time for me to go.

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You know, they really believe in you. Listen. 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Listen to the children. They know what's true.

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1: Is she really going out with him?
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1: Betty, is that Jimmy's ring you're wearing?
2: Gee, it must be great riding with him.
1: Is he picking you up after school today?
2: By the way, where'd you meet him?
1: Yes, we see.

Can a mountain exist before it is washed to the sea? Yes, and how many years can some people exist before they're allowed to be free? Yes, and how many times can a man turn his head and pretend that he just doesn't

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